0: ill today.
1: Mr. Kirk, Dexter's in school.
2: I'm afraid he's not, Miss Fishmore. Dexter's truancy problem is way out of hand. The Baltimore County School Board have decided to expel Dexter from the entire public school system.
1: Mr. Kirk, I'm as upset as you to learn Dexter's truancy, but surely expulsion is not the answer.
2: I'm afraid expulsion is the only answer. It's the opinion of the entire staff that Dexter is criminally insane. Sane.
3: Psychosomatic.
4: That boy needs therapy.
3: Purely psychosomatic.
4: That boy needs therapy.
5: Lie down on the couch.
6: What does that mean?
5: You're a nut. You're crazy in the coconut.
6: What does that mean?
4: That boy needs therapy.
6: I'm gonna kill you.
4: That boy needs therapy.
6: Granny Gazoo, let's have it, you. How about I count three?
4: That boy needs therapy.
7: He was white as a sheep.
8: And he also made false teeth.

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1: Did I ever tell you the story about
2: cowboys?

0: psychosomatic. That boy needs therapy.
1: You're psychosomatic.
0: That boy needs therapy.
1: Lying down on the couch.
2: What does that mean?
1: You're a nut. You're crazy in the coconut.
2: What does that mean?
0: That boy needs therapy.
1: I'm gonna kill you.
0: That boy needs therapy.
2: Granny Gazoo, let's have it, you. How about I count three?
0: That boy needs therapy.
3: He was white as a sheet.
4: And he also made false teeth.

0: Can you think of anything that talks other than a person?
1: A bird?
2: Yeah.
0: Sometimes a parrot talks.

Yes, I care if she brings me spring, but don't care about nothing. She brings the rain. Oh, yeah, she brings the rain.

0: Good.
1: Don't you speak in French?
2: No, I'm afraid I don't.
1: No. It's very difficult for a radio reporter. Yes.
3: 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HTR.

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1: A person from another planet might disagree with you.
2: Well, if you want my opinion, he comes from right here on Earth.

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1: I'd like to know, are you really ready for some super dynamite soul?
2: Soul Connection.
1: Now, it's star time!
2: 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Do you like

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1: Los Angeles, 1992. 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Maybe they're out in the streets, fighting for what they think is right. Against a man of another color, because they think he has what they need. You have to realize, in darkness, we're all the same. It's just our knowledge that separates us. So I dedicate this to all the people of LA.

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A misunderstanding of minds, which always leads to one thing. Conflict. The major cause of all wars. What we don't understand, we destroy. It's a never-ending vicious cycle. What comes around, goes around. You live by the sword, you die by the sword. Or that saying we all know and love, an eye for an eye. Which I really find funny, because when you think about it, an eye for an eye leaves us both blind.

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Weeks and weeks before we crossed the seas to reach in the West Indies. And then they made me work. Oh, yes, I work.

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You did. 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You did. We lived the funk. We ate the funk. Oh, yeah. And by the way,

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You know that Barnyard Rooster Funk. Yeah, that's where I'm coming from. That's what I'm talking about. But you know what else, man? We used to gig all over the place, man. We took a gig anywhere, anyhow, anytime, any place. 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

0: So did I answer your question? 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It's about the music. It's about the music. And when it's all said and done, you got to groove. So lend me your ears. Hey, Wilton, play a little bit for me, man. Now repeat after me. Uh-huh.
1: Uh-huh.
0: One more time now. I said, uh-huh.
1: Uh-huh.
0: Now let me get a, oh yeah. Let me hear, oh yeah.
1: Oh yeah.
0: One more time. I said, oh yeah.
1: Oh yeah.
0: Now let's sing a little bit. 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

0: listen, just to rock. 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
1: Hold me, hold me. 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
2: Still can't figure things out. 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I started to run.

camera. Who got the nerve? Who got the gall? Mind you, not get your foot broke. Swine flu vaccine and I took. Cats is shook, I'm still popping like corks. Juk juk at these jerk porks. I eat them with a spork, cut them with a spife. 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See record labels realize they in the middle of a heist. Like Patty Hearst, if you're white, sometimes it's vice, then it's verse. Co-ed volleyball, they the skins, we the shirts. I touch too, but now I just look. Blackberry phone equal unabridged black book.

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She made me feel so good. 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Comes walking down my street. Why don't you come up to my house? Knock upon my door. 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